0: Sziasztok, mi vagyunk a Desperado.
1: Hallgass te is a Lépés Rádiót. I need time, love, joy, I need space, love, I need me.

0: Jackie Gleason in Los Angeles, WNBC. He reports you the story of a man who never could stop driving. He was on his way all night through, and here we go. City to city, AutoStar, drive and drive, can't be too far. The motor's noise is only joy. Highway speed is only need. Hate to ride, but just to drive. Climb one stair ahead of bars.
1: Think you're special and you're a standard guy. I'm gonna tell you.

will stand in the mirror. I'm smiling at myself. 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